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1: Hi, this is Lenny Kravitz and I want to say hello, let love rule, y'all. Keep it going, think positive, enjoy life. Thank you, peace, love and God. Bye-bye.

0: Well, from start to finish there, you're saying that I'm wrong.
1: You said I had to think about Kylie when I was doing this, and I was.
0: You obviously weren't thinking about Kylie, were you? You were thinking about June Whitfield.
1: I can't hear you.
0: Yeah, well, you were thinking about June Whitfield. That's who you were thinking about.
1: I had to think about somebody, you told me Kylie.
0: Well, listen, you just came in wrong, and then it got progressively worse from there. Started wrong, then it just went
1: worse.
0: Can't
1: hear you, cutting out.
0: It went bad, bad, bad, bad, right towards
1: the
0: end.
1: Who said bad? When you sang?
0: No, when you sang.
1: No.
0: Yes, you can hear me. Don't look, look, you started this on your last album. I don't want anything to do with it. I'm going goodbye.
2: 80er, die bis heute nicht vergessen sind, bei Radio Okawelle. 10 Jahre Popgeschichte.
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2: 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Radio Okawelle.